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17: From the Sky News Centre at 4, Prince Harry will find out later how much he must pay towards the Daily Mail publisher's legal costs after losing his privacy case. It's reported the insurance covering the Duke and several other high-profile claimants falls £18 million short of Associated Newspapers' bill. It comes as Harry prepares to move his wife and children back to the UK. Crisis communications expert Andy Barr says the move could help him win back public support.
18: I think with a bit of cameos here and there and a few candid pictures, actually Harry would turn it around quite quickly. Meghan, on the other hand, has a bit more of an upward battle, and that's why I think she needs to kind of wait a little bit, see what the public reaction is, and then go from there.
17: French police are becoming more effective at stopping small boats crossing the Channel, according to the Home Office. It says 185 potential crossings involving more than 4,000 migrants have been intercepted this summer. Our chief political correspondent John Craig says the government believes its deal with France is beginning to make a difference.
19: The Home Secretary, Shabana Mahmood, says the deal is already having a real impact. She says it's stopping crossings before they happen and disrupting criminal gangs.
17: Former Pakistani Prime Minister Imran Khan has been taken to hospital amid concerns about his health. The 73-year-old has been behind bars since 2023 and is serving a 17-year sentence on corruption charges, which he says are politically motivated. Rangers will take a narrow 1-0 lead to Czechia next week after coming out on top against Jablonec in the first leg of their Conference League playoff. Brighton were held to a goalless draw by Tromso in Norway. Defending champion Carlos Alcaraz is set to make his return at the US Open after missing 4 months with a wrist injury. And the world's oldest person is celebrating her 117th birthday. Ethel Catherine from Surrey was born in 1909 and is the last surviving person who was a subject of Edward VII. That's the latest. I'm Daisy Steele.
0: Ladies and gentlemen,
15: Q!
0: Now, another hour of music. 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

0: Andrew and Amy.
1: Good morning. Happy Friday.
2: Good morning. Yes, it's Friday, the weekend in sight, a few hours away.
1: Made it to the end of the week. Amy and Kushla with you here, of course. I hope you've had a good week with me. It's been lovely.
2: About
1: a week and a half we've been doing the show.
2: Yeah, so I'm actually very sad. Well, all last week, all this week. So this is my last day with you today.
1: I know.
2: And it's been so much fun. Thanks for having me.
1: It has. It's been really good fun. Of course, we were out in a school night last night for Sonia Butterworth is unfortunately leaving us. She's on our news team. And we had a good night last night, didn't we?
2: Yes, karaoke, which was really good fun. I'm sure we'll chat a little bit more about that later on as the show goes on, but feeling a little bit tired today out in a school night. Not like us at all.
1: But yeah, we were quite sensible, so it was all good. Have you got many plans for the weekend? What's going on?
2: I'm actually flying to Manchester today. I am flying about 5 o'clock this evening, so fingers crossed all run smooth, no delays. Just going until Sunday evening. Just a little blip over to see some of my uni friends and friends from when I lived there. So yeah, just a nice little girly weekend planned, really. Little catch up with your friends.
1: Have you packed your hand luggage, aren't you? Are you finding it easy to pack in the hand luggage? Are you a light packer, or is that a struggle for you?
2: Well, I got a little hand luggage case actually during the week, and I put one pair of jeans in. I feel like it takes up the whole case because the dimensions now are so tiny.
1: It's rubbish, isn't it?
2: So I haven't packed yet. I just have like set a pile of things on top of the case, so we need to go home, try and squish everything in. So we'll see how that goes. But yeah, packing hand luggage, it's not easy.
1: Lots to look forward to. Also, lots coming up on the show. We've got a winning day today. We'll tell you about that in a little bit.

0: morning, QBD Breakfast. Amy and Kushla with you here.
1: Yes, for Friday. Now, Amy, I know you have a little pooch in your life, a little, lovely little dog called Hugo. Do you have a football team you support as well?
0: Probably not me, but people in my family would.
1: Yeah, so if you are maybe listening right now and you have any kind of pet, dog, cat, whatever it may be, and you have a favourite football team in your house, I have something pretty exciting that might be right up your street, a club's pet collection. Oh? I'll tell you exactly what that is next.
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0: Good morning, Q Radio Breakfast for Friday. Amy and Kushla with you here.
1: Good morning. Now, Amy, I seen this the other day. Eminem has a very surprising side hustle that I didn't know about. Have you any idea what this is? Are you a fan of Eminem?
0: I do like Eminem and I do love a side hustle, but no, I've no idea.
1: It ties into a very popular lyric of his.
0: Okay.
1: And I'll tell you what that is in a couple of minutes.
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12: Q Radio Newsroom at 7 o'clock. I'm Jim McLean and these are your top stories this morning. Robbie Butler begins his first full day in post as Stormont's new health minister. The Ulster Unionist Party MLA says he's under no illusions about the scale of the job. His department's permanent secretary, Mike Farah, warned Mr. Butler he faces an in-tray full of urgent issues.
13: There's a number of issues that the new minister will have to pick up that relate to the commitments we've made to the Muckamore families and people who are subject to the urology inquiry. So there is a big agenda there.
12: TikTok has declined an invitation to appear before TDs in Dublin to face questions over how it deals with content that glorifies illegal activity on its platform. It follows Sunday's fatal accident in County Kildare in which five teenage boys were killed when a stolen BMW driving the wrong way down a motorway was involved in a head-on collision with another vehicle. It's understood they were filming the incident when the crash happened. Four people from the same family who were in the other car remain in hospital. A vigil for the three women and seven-year-old boy will be held this evening in County Carlow. Nationally, Prince Harry's return to the UK will likely be overshadowed today when he could be ordered to pay millions of pounds towards the Daily Mail's publisher's legal costs. The Duke of Sussex was among several high-profile figures who lost a privacy case against the Associated Newspapers last month. There was a lot of reports of reasons for the couple's return. It could be because Meghan's got an acting gig in the UK. And the Met Office says it could be a wetter and stormier autumn and early this winter. It's because part of the Pacific Ocean is getting much warmer than usual in a weather event called El Niño. Forecasters say this one could be the strongest they've seen in modern times. That's your headline news just after 7 o'clock. Michael has more about yesterday's GCSE results.
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0: GCSE students have now had time to digest their results, and SEA, who run the exams, have a helpline to answer any queries about marks, remarks, resits, and any other relevant questions.
11: Hello, SEA Helpline, Claire speaking. How can I help you?
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14: It doesn't matter where you are in the Northwest or anywhere else in Northern Ireland, the SEA Results Helpline is here to help our students navigate the way forward in terms of where they're going to go next. So some of the typical questions that our young people...
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12: The new Premier League season gets underway this evening as defending champions Arsenal host newly promoted Coventry. While last night in the Conference League, Lorne will take a 2-0 lead back to Inver Park for the second leg of their playoff tie as they beat the Lincoln Red Imps 2-0 in Gibraltar. Elsewhere, Rangers labour to a 1-0 win over Czechside, Yabong, Lick and Motherwell lost 3-1 at home to Freiburg, while there were draws for Hearts, Hibs and Brighton. And in golf, Rory McIlroy was back in form as the Hollywood man became the joint leader of the BMW Championship in St. Louis after round one. There are four Americans alongside him on 6-under par, Gary Woodland, Woodlam Clark Jr., JJ Spawn and Chris Goddard. That's your news and sport just after 7 o'clock. I'm Jim McLean. I'll have more headlines in half an hour.
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16: Good morning. Thank you, Newsman Jim. Rather cool today. Cloudy with a few showers. Highs of around 17 degrees.
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0: The weekend's on the Q-Radio Breakfast Show. It's Friday morning. It's the 21st of August. What have you guys been up to all week?
1: We've been up to loads, haven't we, Crystal? We've had a lot of fun.
2: We have, yeah. It's been a busy week. And we have a question for you.
1: Yes, we did talk about this. Was this yesterday? What would go further? Now, this is really going to rack your brains. What would go further if you were to throw it as hard as you could, okay? A baguette or a naan bread?
2: I'm so intrigued about your answer.
0: That's easy.
1: Right, well, I think me and Kishla both think it has to be one answer. So what are you going to say?
0: A naan bread.
1: No! I knew you would say that.
2: So every single man, for some reason, has answered naan bread.
1: Jay, as well, at home, is convinced it's a naan bread because he would frisbee.
0: Well, there's a reason. Men are better at throwing things.
1: No, but you're throwing them both.
0: Well, we know what would throw better.
1: No.
2: No, because...
0: Well, obviously, because a naan bread's like a frisbee, so
1: but
0: you would do that.
1: A baguette would be like a javelin.
2: Bit floppy, though, isn't it?
1: Whereas
2: baguette, it's nice and hard, and you can just javelin it, yeah.
1: That is true. I think the javelin would have to win. The baguette would be floppy, it would catch the wind, and it would just...
0: No, baguettes aren't, unless it's a...
1: Or not the baguette.
0: A baguette that's 3 or 4 days old.
1: No, but a baguette is like a... I'm thinking like a crusty baguette.
2: Yeah, like a tiger baguette or something.
1: It's a no-brainer in my head, but loads of men weirdly have said
0: that. Good to see that it was absolutely A-plus radio when I was
1: You know what? It was intellectual stuff. It was thought-provoking radio.
0: Okay, so all the fellas went with the naan bread?
1: Mostly.
0: And did you try it?
1: No.
2: Why go to the shop and get us a naan?
0: We'll have to do that. We'll do that out there later on. Oh, absolutely.
1: Yeah. I know there is a shop around the corner. We can do it. I'm excited.
0: Yeah.
1: But the same person has to throw it. Maybe a person that doesn't know about the debate, because otherwise you're going to try and prove your own point.
0: No, not at all. Not at all. I'll throw a baguette if you want me to throw a baguette, but I just think the frisbee would go further.
2: What a waste of food.
0: Wow, I'm really glad I came back from holidays for this morning. I'm coming back to work on a Friday, by the way. I just got off the plane. Messages from Amy. Hi.
1: I was going to message you earlier.
0: Are you coming back to work tomorrow? Hello.
2: Are you not so excited?
1: That's not a valid point.
0: I might just come back on Monday.
2: And I'm not excited to see us.
0: But I wanted to come in because I knew you've been in.
2: It's
0: obviously
2: my last day,
0: thank
2: Connor,
0: you. So I thought I would come in and see Crystal. I'll see you all next week anyway.
1: Yeah,
0: anyway,
1: he obviously just wanted to. Yeah, he thought poor Crystal's been on her own with me all week.
0: Yeah. What's this?
2: I know, is your phone on?
0: That's my phone, it's Siri talking to
1: oh.
0: me. Let's get Newsman Jim in here. He's got our headlines at 7:30. I don't know what happened there, I malfunctioned.
2: I outed you, sorry.
0: There's a couple of observations from holidays,
1: right.
0: And everybody will come across this when they're away. So if you've been away this summer, I want to see if you agree with me.
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1: Good morning. In Craigavon, the traffic lights at the junction of Church Road and Lurgan Road, that's at the Seago Hotel, those are out. They are action for repair, so just until they can be fixed, make sure you're really careful. Apart from that, the roads seem really nice and quiet this morning. If you do see anything else, the Q Radio travel line is 90 890 110.
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1: Yes, are you playing all these Spanishy tunes on purpose? Or?
0: They're just here. They're just actually in the log. Maybe boss man Errol is trying to wind me up and make me feel sad.
1: Okay, he's just easing you back into, you know, this weather. What about, we'll have to pull you up on a little something that we saw. I think maybe the day you left, the day before you left for holidays, our topic was about people putting up thirst traps on Instagram. Mm-hmm. Lo and behold, Conor Brennan goes on his holidays. And what pops up on his story?
0: Okay.
1: A thirst trap, aka a topless picture of Conor.
2: A topless, sweaty picture,
1: yes,
2: might I add?
1: Yes.
2: Post-gym.
1: And listen, you know, you do you.
0: Yeah, okay. I have no
2: like the man
0: say.
2: Was too stunned
0: I've,
2: to speak.
0: I have nothing to say. Why were you looking?
1: At your Instagram, I follow you.
0: Okay, did you like it?
1: I can't remember.
2: No, because we had this discussion about, is it weird to like your friends, like topless photos, bikini photos, if you're just platonic? Is that weird? And we had this discussion just before you left.
1: And I seen it and I was like,
2: I'm not liking that.
1: Conor likes to tell me if there's photos that I put up on holidays that he doesn't approve of. So,
0: do you know what's funny about photos like that, right? So I'm just looking at my insights on Instagram, and by far, out of all the content that I posted, that one by far the most views.
1: Well, there you go. So, it's all about marketing. Oh, so it's this. That was Conor's brain when he got a few views on the photo.
2: That was like, Conor. How many times did it take you to get the shot that you posted?
0: It's one take wonder. You see,
1: be honest with us. Are you on the run and it's like, right, this is peak time for the selfie?
0: Oh, the selfie always comes post workout, never before.
1: Oh, purely for the sweat?
0: Yeah, the sweat.
2: Oh, yeah, the top right. comes off, the sweat.
0: The body pump. But seriously, like some content there, volcanoes, all sorts of stuff, did nothing on my Instagram. One photo with my top off, thousands of views.
1: There you go. It's all about the Insta. It's all about the views. You keep that up.
2: And that was just the photo. There was also a video. A topless video.
1: What was the video?
2: Playing basketball?
1: Oh, I don't know if I saw that one.
0: Did I send that to you? That was a mistake, sorry.
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1: Good morning. In Craigavon, the traffic lights at the junction of Church Road, Lurgan Road, that's at the Seagull Hotel, those are out. They are action for repair, but just until then, everyone's advised to approach with caution. Until those can be fixed. The M2 is slow, that's going foreshore towards Nelson Street, and the West Link, that's towards the M2. If you spot anything else this morning, the Q Radio travel line is 90 89 0 110.
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6: With Connor and

0: Edinburgh. And it's been in development for 4 years.
1: Wow. Yeah. Can you finish at 11? You got to do 12.
0: Why? Because it's an even number?
2: Yeah, it's 12.
0: And you would have thought 10 would have been the end, but no, apparently not.
2: Yeah, I feel like they have been saying that this is the last one for the past few years, but that'll be exciting.
0: In other news, Mark Zuckerberg and his wife Priscilla Chan, they've bought an Irish castle. Have you seen this?
2: I heard about this, yeah. Whereabouts is it though?
0: So it's supposed to be about 93 miles southwest of Dublin. They're saying and they've built it. They're obviously going to do it up a bit. You would imagine he has a little bit of money to do it up. The property's been renovated over the past 20 years by its previous owner, so it's been kept up a little bit.
1: 20 to 30 million euros, I think, is rumoured to have paid for it, which is nothing to him. You know, he bought a yacht, I think, 300 million that costs 30 million a year. Just to maintain and upkeep.
0: That's what those things do. And even to park them and to get the fuel. And it's
1: mad money. So is it going to be in Ireland a bit more? They've got a big headquarters, don't they? Either in Dublin or possibly Cork.
0: That's true, actually. I forgot about that.
1: So we can possibly helicopter to and from the castle.
2: That is absolute madness. People have like money to burn. That's crazy.
1: Yeah. Well, Zuckerberg's multi-billionaire, isn't he, really?
2: I've seen people online that say he doesn't look like a billionaire because, you know,
0: I think he does.
2: Yeah.
0: Do you not?
1: It doesn't look human. It looks like an alien.
2: Connor!
0: I do know what you mean.
1: All my meta accounts automatically blocked.
0: Oh my God. Your blue tick's going to be gone.
1: Yeah, he blinks like sideways.
0: And then in other news, did you see this? Noah Kahan, of course, he's announced 3 stadium shows in the UK and Ireland for next year. So tickets go on sale at 10 a.m. next Friday. So he's going to be back in Dublin again on the 17th of July in the Aviva.
1: Amazing, yeah.
2: Yeah, I've seen that. So that's quite exciting.
0: Yes, love Noah Kahan.
1: That is you caught up for now.
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0: flicking through trying to find the number to type in it in for the next song. And
1: more on that later, and maybe Yaz's clip, because the karaoke place, they also lied to you about something as well, didn't they?
0: Yes.
1: More on that coming up. Also, Mamma Mia, winning day, tickets to give away on the show for Friday. Looking forward to that. We'll do the happy hour. We'll do the Friday morning mashup, which I think you two are going to absolutely hate this morning. I'll explain why later. Also, hire cars abroad. Mm-hmm. Has anybody done this? And how did you get on? More after 8 this morning.
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14: Q Radio Newsroom at 8 o'clock. I'm Jim McLean and these are your top stories this morning. Robbie Butler begins his first full day in post as Stormont's new health minister. The Ulster Unionist Party MLA says he's under no illusions about the scale of the job. He faces an in-tray full of urgent issues. His party leader, John Burrows, is confident he's the right man for the job.
15: Robbie Butler has public service running through his veins. He's entirely committed to the outstanding professionals that we have working in the health service and to ensuring that the people of this country have confidence in the service we provide.
14: In Dublin, TikTok's declined an invitation to appear before TDs to face questions over how it deals with content that glorifies illegal activity. It follows Sunday's fatal accident in County Kildare, in which five teenage boys were killed when a stolen BMW driving the wrong way down a motorway was involved in a head-on collision with another vehicle. It's understood they were filming the incident when the crash happened. Three women and a seven-year-old boy who were in the other car remain in hospital. A vigil for the family will be held this evening at St Clair's Church in County Carlow. Nationally, the UK has been warned to expect more storms and rain this winter. It's because part of the Pacific Ocean is getting much warmer than usual in a weather event called El Niño. Forecasters say this one could be the strongest they've seen in living memory. Sky's Barnaby Papapoulos explains.
16: It's a kind of tropical storm that occurs when sea temperatures in the eastern Pacific rise 0.5 degrees Celsius above average. However, scientists are warning this year that we could see a natural warming of 3 degrees.
14: Yesterday's announcement that Prince Harry is returning to the UK will likely be overshadowed today when he could be ordered to pay millions to the publisher of the Daily Mail. The Duke of Sussex was among several high-profile celebrities who last month lost a privacy case against them. And the funeral of Cookstown-born comedian Jimmy Cricket will take place this afternoon in Manchester. The 80-year-old, whose real name was James Mulgrew and famous for his catchphrase "Wait, there's more," died earlier this month. The service has been held at Salford Cathedral. That's your headline news just after 8 o'clock. Now Michael has more advice for students here following yesterday's GCSE results.
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19: It doesn't matter where you are in the Northwest or anywhere else in Northern Ireland, the SEA Results Helpline is here to help our students navigate the way forward in terms of where they're going to go next. So some of the typical questions that our young people will ask will be, do I have the qualifications to enable me to move on to A-levels? What options are available in a further education college? And our young people are looking not only in the immediate future, but thinking in the next 2 to 3 years and where this will lead in terms of a longer term career option.
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14: Larne will take a 2-0 lead back to Inver Park next week for the second leg of their Conference League playoff tie after they beat Lincoln Red Imps 2-0 in Gibraltar. Elsewhere in the competition, Rangers laboured to a 1-0 win over Czech side Jablonec. Motherwell lost 3-1 at home to Freiburg, while there were draws for Hearts, Hibs and Brighton. In golf, Rory McIlroy was back in form overnight as the Hollywood man shares the lead after the first round of the BMW Championship in St. Louis. He, along with four other players, finished day one on 6-under par. And the new Premier League season kicks off this evening as defending champions Arsenal host newly promoted Coventry. Locally, there's two games in the NFL Premiership as Linfield take on Cliftonville at Windsor, while Glentoran are away at Ballymena United. In the League of Ireland, Derry City travel to Bohemians. That's your news and sport just after 8 o'clock. I'm Jim McLean. Love more headlines in half an hour.
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1: Thank you, Newsman Jim. Good morning. Rather cool today. Cloudy with a few showers. Highs of around 17 degrees.
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0: Bella Kay on the Q Radio Breakfast Show. Good morning. Some feedback on your girl quiz.
1: I don't know what was funnier, the fact that Connor was getting so frustrated at not getting the answers right, or the fact that newsman Jim was crushing it as per usual.
2: He was.
3: He did. He did crush it.
0: It's a big lick.
2: He did very well.
0: I was having a look. I thought very quickly while I put together a man quiz. So I tried to Google something really quickly, and these are apparently questions that only a man can answer. But the first one that came up was, what does it actually feel like to accidentally sit on your own testicles?
2: Well, well, fair enough. We wouldn't be able to answer that. That's
0: you
2: worse.
0: Will never know.
2: I'm glad I will never know.
3: You that
2: will
3: is never, worse than my first know. Question.
2: I never would have thought that would have been a problem, but I suppose maybe that does happen. Interesting.
0: Yeah, well, there you go. You
3: what happens
0: that?
3: When you sit in the toilet seat, actually? Like,
2: oh, I don't want to think
3: oh,
2: about
3: actually,
2: it.
3: Oh, actually, yeah, I suppose it would just...
0: Well, there's space for them to go,
3: dangle.
0: Obviously.
3: Yeah.
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0: I can't believe
2: that.
0: She's been on breakfast for 1 week and she's using terms like dangle on the radio.
3: Right, you've said a lot worse this morning.
0: It's 8:46. We're going to send some kids off to Airtastic. Good morning, children. Welcome to the show. It's 8:45. It's Friday. We're not back to school yet, but we're nearly. We're getting there.
2: We have been getting lots of entries from mummies and daddies and aunties and uncles and things this week on behalf of the kids.
0: Okay, let's hear today's clue.
5: Hi, my name is Kaylon. I am 12 years old and I go to St. Kevin's College, Lisinski. The character I am describing is yellow, has red cheeks and a lightning bolt tail.
0: Behave yourself, Kushla Rice. Behave yourself. The red cheeks.
3: Sorry,
0: yellow.
3: I've got the giggles.
0: It's got the red cheeks and a lightning bolt. And yes. I think it's part of this collective. You've got to catch them all.
2: Okay. That's not giving me a clue.
0: Isn't it that one?
2: I think it's that one. You're looking at me and I do not
0: His
2: know.
0: Name kind of sounds like a sneeze.
2: That's not helping me.
3: Yeah, okay.
0: Okay, well,
3: you.
0: Listen, if anybody wants to come on and take those passes off us this morning, the mummies, the daddies, the grannies, the grandas, whoever, if we've got any kids listening to the show, give us a call right now. The number you need is 90-236-967.
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2: Good morning. In Craigavon, the traffic lights at the junction of Church Road, Lurgan Road, that's at the Seagull Hotel, those are out. They are action for repair, but until then, just be really careful and be prepared to stop and give way. The M2, it's still quite slow. That's going foreshore to Nelson Street and the West Link. There's heavy traffic there going towards the M2. Apart from that, traffic seems to be moving well. But if you do spot anything, the Q Radio travel line is 90-890-110.
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10: From the Q Radio newsroom at 9 o'clock, I'm Jim McLean, and these are your top stories this morning. Robbie Butler says he's under no illusions about the scale of his new job as health minister. The Ulster Unionist MLA begins his first full day in post and has already been warned he faces an in-tray full of urgent issues. But his party leader, John Burrows, is confident he's the right man for the job.
11: Robbie Butler has public service running through his veins. He's entirely committed to the outstanding professionals that we have working in the health service and to ensuring that the people of this country have confidence in the service we provide.
10: In Dublin, TikTok's declined an invitation to appear before TDs to face questions over how it deals with content that glorifies illegal activity. It follows a spate of incidents in the Republic with cars being driven the wrong way on motorways, including Sunday's fatal head-on collision in County Kildare, in which 5 teenage boys were killed. In Armagh, police are at the scene of a serious accident on the Portadown Road. The Colony Road roundabout is closed and diversions are in place. Nationally, the UK has been warned to expect more storms and rain this winter. It's because part of the Pacific Ocean is getting much warmer than usual in a weather event called El Niño. Forecasters say this one could be the strongest they've seen in living memory. Sky's Barnaby Papapoulos explains.
12: It's a kind of tropical storm that occurs when sea temperatures in the eastern Pacific rise 0.5 degrees Celsius above average. However, scientists are warning this year that we could see a natural warming of 3 degrees.
10: Prince Harry's return to the UK will likely be overshadowed today when he could be ordered to pay millions of pounds to the publisher of the Daily Mail. It's for legal costs after the Duke of Sussex, along with several other high-profile figures, lost their privacy case against Associated Newspapers. Meanwhile, it's been reported that Meghan could return to acting when the couple arrive back. And the funeral of Cookstown-born comedian Jimmy Cricket will be held in Manchester this afternoon. The 80-year-old, whose real name was James Mulgrew, famous for his catchphrase, "Wait, there's more," died earlier this month. That's your headline news just after 9 o'clock. Now Michael has more advice for students here following yesterday's GCSE results.
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13: GCSE students have now had time to digest their results, and SIA, who run the exams, have a helpline to answer any queries about marks, remarks, resits, and any other relevant questions.
14: Hello, SIA Helpline. Claire speaking. How can I help you?
13: SIA Chief Executive Jerry Campbell explains what help is available.
15: It doesn't matter where you are in the Northwest or anywhere else in Northern Ireland.
9: The SEER Results Helpline is here to help our students navigate the way forward in terms of where they're going to go next. So some of the typical questions that our young people will ask will be, do I have the qualifications to enable me to move on to A-levels? What options are available in a further education college? And our young people are looking not only in the immediate future, but thinking in the next 2 to 3 years and where this will lead in terms of a longer term career option.
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19: Tottenham have agreed a fee of £85 million to buy Savinho from Manchester City. They will pay an initial £75 million, but there could be add-ons. Spurs also remain in talks with City over a deal for their striker Omar Mamouche. And the Premier League season kicks off this evening as defending champions Arsenal host newly promoted Coventry. Locally, there's 2 games in the NFL Premiership. Linfield take on Clifton Villa at Windsor, while Glentoran away at Ballymena United. In the League of Ireland, Derry City travel to Bohemians. That's your news and sport. It is after 9 o'clock. I'm Jim McLean. I'll have more at the top of the hour.
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22: Thank you, Newsman Jim. Good morning. Rather cool and cloudy today with a few showers. Highs of around 17.
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0: tickets for Mamma Mia at the O2 Belfast this September. 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

0: big 8th birthday today. We love the show, and she would love Die Die by Shakira.
1: Happy birthday, Hayley.
0: Happy birthday.
2: She doesn't know I'm doing this. Her face will be a gag. I hope your face is a gag right now. Happy birthday.
0: We'll pass that tune request on for Yas, because she has the coffee break request and take five at 11 and things like that.
1: Of course, we've got the Friday morning mashup coming up.
0: We do. Now, speaking of which, I did get a few messages during the week that you guys were obviously doing a fantastic job. Never in doubt. You guys are great.
2: Thank you.
0: But I did get a few messages slabbering about the Friday morning mashups. That they were quite...
1: Oh, we did cheesy tunes. Maybe
0: very
1: two
0: cheesy.
1: Weeks ago.
0: Very girly.
1: Yeah. Well, we had to make them our own, don't we?
2: What have you done this week?
0: So I thought I'd level the scales a little bit and I've went a bit blokey, but lads.
1: Oh, it's lads.
0: Yeah,
1: what kind of music is that?
0: Like indie anthems, all that sort of stuff.
2: Oh, I love that.
0: Level the scales a little bit. You'll love it or you'll hate it, I'm not sure. Okay. But a few tunes that you definitely wouldn't normally hear all that often.
2: I'm intrigued.
1: Indie tunes. Mm. Interesting.
0: Friday morning mashup. 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
1: Good morning. In Armagh, leaving Armagh on the Portadown Road, the police and emergency services are in attendance at a serious road traffic collision that's in the vicinity of Dean's Bridge. Road users are advised to avoid the area and seek an alternative route until that can be cleared. In Craigavon, those traffic lights are still out. That's at the junction of Church Road and Lurgan Road at the Seagull Hotel, so be careful there. Apart from that, traffic seems to have eased, but if you have seen anything, you can let us know about it when it's safe to do so. The Q Radio travel line is 90 89 0 110.
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0: that wraps up the Friday morning mashup on the Curio Breakfast Show for the week.
1: Had a lovely week. Thanks so much, Kushla, for joining me.
2: I know. Thank you so much for having me these past 2 weeks. Can I just say, have been glorious. I have loved it lots and very sad to be gone. But I'll be back Monday evening from 7, back in the eaves.
0: Back on the eaves.
2: Back on the eaves. I'll catch you then.
0: Thank you very much, Kushla Rice.
2: Thanks for having me.
0: It's good to see you today.
2: Have a wonderful weekend, guys. Any nice plans?
1: Yes, I'm going to do a wedding tomorrow. Looking forward to it.
2: We are. Have a good time.
1: Enjoy Manchester, Kushla.
2: Thank you. I fly today. So
0: you've gone to Mali?
2: Yeah, for the weekend, just to visit some old pals, some old chummy chums.
0: Oh, do you have friends?
2: Yes, believe it or not, I do have a few.
0: Hard to believe.
1: What are you doing? You're really easy to come back in this weird form.
0: Come on over there, my chummy chums.
2: What? I don't know why I said that. Sorry,
1: you're
2: I said
1: just so nice. You know what? It's been so lovely these past couple of weeks.
0: Not
1: we've been so lovely to each other.
0: I know.
1: And there's been none of this slabbering that you get from the guys.
0: I know.
2: To be
0: I'm
2: fair,
0: sorry.
2: I did slightly give myself the ick there saying chummy chums. I don't know where that came from. Never said that in my life. So I'll take that one. I'll take that dig.
0: You are an absolute pleasure to be around.
2: Yes.
0: You really are.
2: Keep talking.
0: I'll see you soon.
2: Yes.
0: Enjoy your weekend.
2: Yes.
0: Yaz on the way next at 10 o'clock.
2: One.
0: Your chance to win some tickets with Mamma Mia continues after 10.
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13: From the Q Radio newsroom at 10 o'clock, I'm Jim McLean, and these are your top stories this morning. Robbie Butler says he's under no illusions about the scale of his new job as Health Minister. The Ulster Unionist MLA begins his first full day in post, but officials have already warned him he faces an in-tray full of urgent issues. His party leader, John Burrows, is confident he's the right man.
14: Robbie Butler has public service running through his veins. He's entirely committed to the outstanding professionals that we have working in the health service and to ensuring that the people of this country have confidence in the service we provide.
13: In Dublin, TikTok's declined an invitation to appear before TDs to face questions over how it deals with content that glorifies illegal activity. It follows a spate of incidents in the Republic of cars being driven recklessly with people posting it online, including Sunday's fatal head-on collision in County Kildare in which five teenage boys were killed. In Armagh, police are at the scene of a serious accident on the Portadown Road. The Killarney Road roundabout remains closed with diversion still in place. A beautician from Lisburn has avoided jail time after she was found guilty of having unauthorised medical products for sale or supply. They included fat jabs and a type of Botox. 39-year-old Nadine Poole from Whitehill Lodge was handed a suspended sentence and fined more than £3,500. Nationally, the UK has been warned to expect more storms and rain this winter. It's become because part of the Pacific Ocean is getting much warmer than usual in a weather event called El Niño. Forecasters say this one could be the strongest they've seen in living memory. And Prince Harry will find out later how much he may have to pay the publishers of the Daily Mail. It's for their legal fees after he, along with several other high-profile figures, lost their privacy case last month. Meanwhile, it's been reported Meghan's acting career and a potential new role could be one of the reasons for the couple's return to the UK. But questions remain over who will pay for their security. That's your headline news just after 10 o'clock. I'll have your sport next.
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13: Tottenham have agreed a fee worth up to £85 million to buy winger Savinho from Manchester City. Spurs are also still in talks with City over a deal for striker Omar Mamouche. And the new Premier League season kicks off this evening as the defending champions Arsenal host newly promoted Coventry. Locally, there's two games tonight in the NFL Premiership as Linfield take on Cliftonville at Windsor, while Glentoran are away at Ballymena United. In the League of Ireland, Derry City travel to Bohemians. That's your news and sport just after 10 o'clock. I'm Jim McLean. I'll have more at the top of the hour.
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15: Thanks, Jim. Well, rather cool and cloudy today with a few showers expected. And we're looking at a high of 17 degrees. Morning, Yancy with you on the Mid-Morning Show. And after a brilliant mashup from the guys at Breakfast, let's keep the weekend vibes going with

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1: At Sproul's Jewellers, you'll find love in every detail. 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
2: Annie has got 6 points then, and that is what you're trying to beat this morning if you want that Cure Radio It Only Takes a Minute mug. Somebody is going to get that mug today. It could be you if you take on Gary's 6 points. So he's sitting top of that leaderboard right now. If you want to give the quiz a go, so 60 seconds on the clock, come on and see how many questions you can get right in that time. If you want to take part, thumbs up emoji is what you need on a text, and just send that off to our WhatsApp number, which is 07702 687 001, and you could be taking on Gary for the 6 points. You could win that Cue Radio It Only Takes a Minute mug. Give it a go.
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1: Our sub Sir Ridley Scott says that great writing is like great music as he prepares for the release of his latest film. The 88-year-old Gladiator director has adapted Peter Heller's post-apocalyptic novel The Dog Star for the big screen and stars Jacob Elordi as a pilot trying to survive after a virus wipes out most of humanity. In other news, and comedian Paul Whitehouse and Baby Reindeer star Nina Susanya will be lending their voices to the upcoming Shaun the Sheep film. Their new addition to the cast of The Beast of Moseybottom, which is out in cinemas next month. It's also been confirmed Rizzlekicks will produce another remix of the franchise's song, and the movie is going to celebrate animator Aardman's 50th anniversary. And finally, Mary Steedbergen says being discovered by Jack Nicholson is one of her favourite memories from her career. The Step Brothers actress landed her first film role opposite the acting legend in the Western comedy Going South, which he also directed. Actually, she says she's proud of how deeply she was able to immerse herself in the role.
2: One of my favorite memories of my life was the audition that changed everything for me, which was auditioning for Jack Nicholson for my first movie, and went from never being on a movie set to the lead in a movie opposite Nicholson.
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0: John Gibbons on Q Radio. Now, I know that Abe Sessi on Drive Time, he does talk telly on a Tuesday, but right, if you are looking for a brilliant TV show to get stuck into, I've got to mention this. I've been binging it. I don't think I'm on the second series. It's called The A Word, right? And it's just a mix of emotion. It's funny, it's emotional, it's really, really beautifully made about a family who's like in life, or their life's just changed when their young son Joe is diagnosed with autism. And the little boy who plays Joe is fantastic. A little shout out to Max Vento. And in it, right, he's obsessed with music. He's constantly listening to songs, remembering lyrics, and using kind of music as a way of connecting with the world around him. And it becomes almost like his own language. And I think it's one of the things that makes this show so special. Honestly, you should watch it, really. But the soundtrack is fabulous. Little Joe has got fantastic taste in songs. And I'm going to get one of the songs on that he sings throughout this series. I'm going to play it for you next.
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0: Olivia Dean on Q Radio, and good morning to Gareth, who's been in touch. Says, can you please play a song for Catherine in Dungannon? She is off to see Calvin Harris this weekend, and I know you got the call to get well soon. Hopefully you'll be alright for that gig, which is happening this weekend in Belfast. That'll be some gig. I will definitely do some Calvin Harris for you before 12, actually. And hi to Sharon that's been in touch. Sharon says, please can you say a shout out for Hannah and Ollie that just arrived over in the plane and are listening to the show right now in the car on their way to see some wedding venues. Wish them luck from me, Yaz. So, yeah, good luck to Hannah and Ollie. How exciting. And you know, talking about weddings, actually, the next song I play is a very popular first dance. I don't know if Hannah and Ollie, if you've got the first dance, you know, you've already maybe thought about what your first dance is going to be. But I'm just saying, put it out there, that the song I play next is a very, very popular one.
1: Q

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0: love when he sang his own songs. Calvin Harris, enjoy if you are going to see him this weekend. I've still got tickets from Mamma Mia to give away, and more on that after 12 o'clock.
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Radio Newsroom at midday. I'm Jim McLean and these are your top stories this afternoon. Police are investigating two separate arson attacks in North Belfast. A house in Halliday Road was targeted just before 10 p.m. last night. It's believed accelerant was poured onto the window.

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1: 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Whole hour of songs that you've picked at 07702 687 001. So you loved here on the All Request Lunch hour, and you could be hearing that this afternoon. I've got music from Destiny's Child to get on, and we'll do a bit of Ricky Martin for you in a few minutes time.
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0: about to get my tickets. It is a winning day today on Q Radio, so the mid-morning show. I have got that pair of tickets to give away right now. In fact, thank you so much for all your texts that have come in. Let's call somebody right now to make their Friday.
1: Hello?
0: Hi, is that Simon?
1: It is, hey, yeah.
0: So congratulations, you are off to Mamma Mia in September.
1: Oh, that's brilliant, thank you very, very much.
0: So it's going to be a night of dancing and dressing. Are you going to dress up?
1: I'm

0: And we sell for tickets as well. Well, they're still on sale, actually. Belfast O2, 9th to the 12th of September. But listen, have a fantastic time when you get there. You're obviously a massive ABBA. I mean, ABBA's just got such a great back catalogue when you think about it.
1: Oh, so many good songs. So many.
0: Well, listen, have a great time when it comes around.
1: That's super. Thanks very much,
0: yeah.
1: Thank you for that.
0: No worries. So Simon winning my tickets and more chances to win tickets, actually, is at Mamma Mia winning day to day on Q Radio. Next chance to win after 1 o'clock this afternoon with Jordan. Got me.

0: Flo Rida and Sia's Wild Ones on Q Radio's Mid Morning Show. And up next, the song that won the most performed song award at the 2021 Ivor Novello's. It's coming up in a few minutes' time. Q.
1: 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The Al Lammas Fair returns to Ballycastle from Saturday the 22nd to Tuesday the 25th of August, with street trading, live music, artisan markets and family entertainment over the 4 days. 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
18: From the Q Radio newsroom at 1 o'clock, I'm Jane Veitch and these are your top stories this afternoon. Police are investigating two separate arson attacks in North Belfast. A house on Halliday Road was targeted just before 10 last night. It's believed petrol was poured onto the windows and set alight. And then a short time later, a petrol bomb was thrown at a property on the York Road. The front door was damaged during the incident. Detectives believe they may be linked. A man is due before Dungannon Magistrates Court, charged with a number of offences, including the alleged creation and distribution of indecent images of children. The 44-year-old was arrested yesterday following the search of a house on Old Rossori Park in Enniskillen. Police remain at the scene of a serious accident on the Portadown Road in Armagh. There is no access to the Deansbridge roundabout, while further diversions are now in place for Portadown and Armagh bound traffic.

0: A woman whose sister was murdered by the IRA during the Troubles has welcomed the introduction of the UK's first National Day remembering victims and survivors of terrorism. Anne Travers hopes that by victims and families sharing their stories, they will be able to help prevent radicalisation.
1: It lives with families forever. So while it might leave the headlines and people vaguely remember about what happened, it's that family, it's impacted, it's ingrained with them like forever.
0: Prince Harry will find out later how much he may have to pay the publishers of the Daily Mail. It's for their legal fees after he, along with several other high-profile figures, lost their privacy case last month. Meanwhile, it's being reported Meghan's acting career and a potential new role could be one of the reasons for the couple's return to the UK. And then finally, the Belfast Christmas Market is set to expand beyond the grounds of City Hall this year for the first time. Talks between the Department for Communities and a private operator are ongoing, with final plans for an expanded market at Custom House Square now being drawn up. Well, that is your news. Sport next.
2: Jaffa Cakes just dropped a cookie. It's a cake that's now a cookie. Got it? Didn't think so. That's okay. Here's a song to help explain.

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1: Time of week once again where I ask you, here, what are you having for your tea tonight? I'd love you to get in touch and tell me. 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Do it in a voice note. 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I'd love to sort you out with that large double deal if you are my winning voice note today. So send me a message on WhatsApp, 07702 687001 is the number that you need. Get descriptive and it could be you winning that prize. Good luck.
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1: Thank you so much to everyone who got involved in today's What's for Tea. I love hearing what everyone's having for their dinner tonight. It really, really satisfies the nosy Parker within me. And this dinner tonight has actually inspired me. I feel like this is something I might copy in the not-too-distant future. Tom, tell us what you're having for your dinner.
2: Hi, Jordan. It's Alan here from Belfast. Dinner tonight is a wee special, the 1970 special three-course meal. Starting off with a prawn cocktail, main course, beef stroganoff, and finishing off with a strawberry angel delight. How does that sound?
1: Sorry, I just called you Tom. It says Tom in your WhatsApp name, but then you called yourself Aaron. So my sincere apologies. Whatever you're called, that sounds good. I love a theme, whether it's dressing up to a theme or indeed following a theme for a dinner party or something. And that 70s vibe sounds like a bit of me. A prawn cocktail, a beef stroganoff, and then an angel delight. Where are you getting an angel delight these days? Let me know, because I would quite like one for my dessert tonight. Anyway, either way, you have bagged yourself that large double deal from Domino's that you can enjoy in future. Thanks so much for getting involved, and you enjoy that throwback to the 70s.
0: Jordan Arnold.
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0: Portugal, The Man. Feel It Still playing on Q Radio, wrapping up today's All Request Lunch, wrapping it up for the week, actually. Thanks so much for all who took part. Connect 3 is up next.
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16: From the Q Radio newsroom at 2 o'clock, I'm Jane Veitch and these are your top stories this afternoon. Police are investigating two separate arson attacks in North Belfast. A house on Halliday Road was targeted just before 10 last night. It's believed petrol was poured onto the windows then set alight. And a short time later, a petrol bomb was thrown at a property on the York Road. The front door was damaged during the incident and detectives believe they may be linked. A man's due before Dungannon Magistrates Court today, charged with a number of offences, including the alleged creation and distribution of indecent images of children. The 44-year-old was arrested yesterday following the search of a house on Old Rossori Park in Enniskillen. A woman whose sister was murdered by the IRA during the Troubles has welcomed the introduction of the UK's first National Day, remembering victims and survivors of terrorism. Anne Travers hopes that by victims and families sharing their stories, they will be able to help prevent radicalisation.
17: It lives with families forever. So while it might leave the headlines and people vaguely remember about what happened, it's that family, it's impacted, it's ingrained with them like forever.
16: Nationally, after a record-breaking hot, dry summer, we're being told to prepare for a wetter, stormier autumn and early winter. It's because of El Niño, and certain sea temperatures rise above normal, affecting weather worldwide. The event is declared when temperatures rise

0: half a degree above average, but the Met Office is saying they could rise by more than 3 degrees this year. Meteorologist Dr. Chloe Briscombe is a climate scientist.
1: So this one is likely to be the worst in living memory because that amplification could be 2 to 3 degrees stronger than our normal average baseline warming.
0: Finally, Prince Harry will find out shortly how much he may have to pay the publishers of the Daily Mail. It's for their legal fees after he, along with several other high-profile figures, lost their privacy case last month. And meanwhile, it is being reported that Meghan's acting career and a potential new role could be one of the reasons for the couple's return to the UK. That is your news. The sport is coming next.
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0: The new Premier League season gets underway this evening as the defending champions Arsenal host newly promoted Coventry. Locally, two games in the NFL Premiership this evening. Linfield take on Clifton Villa at Windsor, while Glentoran are away at Ballymena United. And then in the League of Ireland, Derry City travel to Bohemians. Finally, golf. Rory McIlroy will be back on the course this afternoon for day two of the BMW Championship at St. Louis. He, along with four other players, share the overnight lead after they finish their first rounds on 6 under. Finally, Tyson Fury says his long-awaited fight with Anthony Joshua is now in doubt amid disagreements over where the bout should take place. The British heavyweight rivals have been expected to meet in November, but Fury is claiming the fight doesn't look like it's going to happen. Joshua's promoter Eddie Hearn says discussions are continuing, with talks centred on whether the contest should be staged in Britain or the US. That is your news and sport at 2 on Q. I'm Jane Beach, back again at 3 o'clock.
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6: Thanks, Jane. It is going to remain dry this evening, and overnight the low temperature is 8 degrees.

0: Lose Control playing on Q Radio. It's Jordan with you for Friday afternoon. How you doing today? Lose Control is an apt song given what went down last night. A few of us from Q Radio went out for dinner, and afterwards Michael McMillan, the big boss man of the news team, had booked us a karaoke room, and we definitely all lost control of ourselves. We were singing the house down. It was so much fun. And the variety of tunes, well, it wasn't anything that you'd be hearing here on Q Radio. No, we were doing the likes of a lot of ABBA. We were doing some Grease. In fact, Kushla and Amy, they would fit perfectly on the Q Radio playlist. They were singing Backstreet Boys' Everybody, but I'm not sure if their rendition was quite radio ready. No offense, girls. But a lot of fun was had, and if you needed a sign of something fun to do this weekend, may I please suggest getting a backing track up on YouTube and just singing your heart out, because a bit of karaoke is really good for the soul. It definitely is. Now, on the way shortly, we are going to have today's game of Connect 3. Something else that I think is very good for the soul, a wee bit of quizzing. Before that, though, we're going to hear from The Cure. Oh, Friday, I'm in love.
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Those are your three songs. 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If so, get in touch on WhatsApp. 07702-687-001 is the number where you can reach me. I'm going to give you a clue in 5 minutes. So if you're stuck, don't worry. A little helping hand is on the way. First, let's do this. One of the biggest songs in the world right now from one of the biggest groups. It's Cat's Eye with Animal.

0: haven't heard that song in ages. I loved that whenever it first came out. Anyway, giving you the answer now. And the answer is that these are all not only song titles, but also titles of rom-coms. Sweetest Thing, Sweet Home Alabama, and 10 Things I Hate About You, song titles that are also the names of brilliant rom-coms. I do love a rom-com. I think I'm going to stick one on this evening. Hopefully that's given you some inspiration, and at the very least, maybe you got the answer right. If that's the case, give yourself a pat on the back. Thank you so much for playing along, and I'll be back on Monday with more Connect 3. Here next, though, we're going to head over for some Rihanna, and she doesn't want you to stop the music.
1: Jordan Arnold.
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0: Alex Warren and Ordinary on Q Radio. Coming up after 3 o'clock, news and sport. I have got tickets to give away to go and see Mamma Mia. Oh, you know you want to be there. Stick around to find out how to win.
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0: In the Q Radio newsroom at 3 o'clock, I'm Jane Veitch and these are your top stories this afternoon. Prince Harry and six others have been ordered to pay an initial £9.5 million towards the Daily Mail's publisher. The celebrities lost a privacy case against Associated Newspapers last month. A judge has criticised what he calls their unreasonable conduct, adding their allegations, which included unlawful information gathering, were speculative. Court's cost expert, Colin Campbell, says that the first payment is due in a week.
14: No surprises there. That sum is all insured, so the seven claimants will not individually be having to put their hands in their pocket for that sum. It's all covered by after-event insurance.
0: Back here, a County Antrim man who made a 999 call threatening to kill his girlfriend and claiming to be armed with a zombie knife has been jailed for 9 months. Glenn Fenton of Tynan Drive in Newton Abbey also warned that any police sent to the couple's home should wear stab vests. The 29-year-old admitted to making threats to kill, a threatening communications offence and improper use of a public communications network. Police are investigating two separate arson attacks in North Belfast. A house on Halliday Road was targeted just before 10 last night. It's believed petrol was poured onto the windows, then set alight. And then a short time later, a petrol bomb was thrown at a property on the York Road. The front door was damaged during the incident. Detectives believe they may be linked. The funeral of comedian Jimmy Cricket has

0: place at Salford Cathedral. The Northern Irish comic, born James Mulgrew, died on the 3rd of August at the age of 80 following his battle with a short illness. The ceremony was attended by comedy veterans such as Sid Little, Tommy Cannon and Roy Walker, and led by cricket's youngest son, Father Frankie Mulgrew, who once worked as his road manager but is now a Catholic priest. A woman whose sister was murdered by the IRA during the Troubles has welcomed the introduction of the UK's first National Day, remembering victims and survivors of terrorism. Anne Travers hopes that by victims and families sharing their stories, they will be able to help prevent radicalisation.
1: It lives with families forever. So while it might leave the headlines and people vaguely remember about what happened, it's that family, it's impacted, it's ingrained with them forever.
0: That is your news. I've got the sport coming next.
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0: The new Premier League season gets underway this evening as the defending champions Arsenal host newly promoted Coventry. Locally, two games tonight in the NFL Premiership. Linfield take on Cliftonville at Windsor, while Glentoran are away at Ballymoney United. And then in the League of Ireland, Derry City travel to Bohemians. And finally, Tyson Fury says his long-awaited fight with Anthony Joshua is now in doubt amid disagreements over where the bout should take place. The British heavyweight rivals have been expected to meet in November, but Fury claims a fight doesn't look like it's going to happen. Joshua's promoter Eddie Hearn says discussions are continuing, with talks centred on whether the contest should be staged in Britain or the US. Well, that is your news and sport at 3 on Q Radio. I'm Jane Veitch. I'll be back again at 4 o'clock.
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5: Thanks, Jane. There may be a few showers lingering about this afternoon, but they should die out tonight. And overnight, the low temperature is dropping to 8 degrees.

0: Now, listen, I don't want to speculate, but I feel like this competition today was chosen especially for me and my listeners, because you know how much I love ABBA, you know how much I love musical theatre, and you know how much I love getting dressed up and going on a girly night out. And that's exactly what Mamma Mia is, the perfect night out, and it's coming to the O2 Belfast, the most feel-good and sunniest musical on the planet. It's exhilarating, it's a smash hit, and it's going to be in Belfast from the 9th until the 12th of September. It's set on a Greek island paradise, a story of love, friendship and identity, cleverly told through the timeless songs of ABBA, which we know are all absolute bops. Get your tickets sorted. You can visit ticketmaster.ie to clinch a pair for yourself, or you can try your luck at winning them on my show. Yes, I've got a pair to give away for the matinee performance of Mamma Mia at the O2 Belfast, which is on Friday the 11th of September. If you want to be there, you're listening out for an ABBA song. Will I tell you which one? No, I'll not tell you which one. Do you know what? I'm going to let you prove that you're an ABBA fan. When you hear an ABBA song play before 4 o'clock today, WhatsApp me the name of that song to 07702 687001, and if you get it correct, you have a chance to win. Good luck.
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0: going to be the lucky winner? Well, in order to win those tickets, to be in with the chance, you had to correctly identify that song. And I'm sure you probably know what it is by now. But just in case, let me bring on my winner to reveal the answer.
1: Hi, this is Catherine from Belfast. The song is Voulez-Vous by ABBA. And oh my God, I just would love to go and see Mamma Mia. I'd be so excited if I won the tickets. Thank you so much. Thank you.
0: Well, Catherine, the tickets are yours. Voulez-Vous was the correct answer. And you're off to see Mamma Mia at the O2 Belfast. Oh, it's going to be absolutely amazing. If you're gutted that you didn't win, Abe is giving away another pair after 4 o'clock. So make sure you're here for another chance.

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10: From the Q Radio newsroom at 4 o'clock, I'm Jane Veitch, and these are your top stories this afternoon. Prince Harry and six others have been ordered to pay an initial £9.5 million towards the Daily Mail's publisher. The celebrities lost a privacy case against Associated Newspapers last month. A judge has criticised what he calls their unreasonable conduct, adding their allegations, which included unlawful information gathering, were speculative. Court's cost expert Colin Campbell says the first payment is due in a week.
11: No surprises there. That sum is all insured, so the seven claimants will not individually be having to put their hands in their pocket for that sum. It's all covered by after-event insurance.
10: A County Antrim man who made a 999 call threatening to kill his girlfriend and claiming to be armed with a zombie knife has been jailed for 9 months. Glenn Fenton of Tynan Drive in Newton Abbey also warned that any police sent to the couple's home should wear stab vests. The 29-year-old admitted making threats to kill, a threatening communications offence and improper use of a public communications network. Police are investigating two separate arson attacks in North Belfast. A house on Halliday Road was targeted just before 10 last night. It's believed petrol was poured onto the windows and then set alight. And then a short time later, a petrol bomb was thrown at a property on the York Road. The front door was damaged. Detectives believe the incidents are linked. The funeral of comedian Jimmy Cricket has taken place at Salford Cathedral. The Northern Irish comic, born James Mulgrew, died on the 3rd of August at the age of 80 following his battle with a short illness. The ceremony was attended by comedy veterans such as Sid Little, Tommy Cannon and Roy Walker. And then finally, in international news, officials in Sweden say that several people have been injured in a sword attack at a high school. It happened in the city of Fagersta, northwest of the capital, Stockholm. Local authorities say one person has been detained. That is your headline news just after four. Now, Michael has more advice for students here following yesterday's GCSE results.
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0: and Sia, who run the exams, have a helpline to answer any queries about marks, remarks, resits, and any other relevant questions.
1: Hello, Sia Helpline. Claire speaking. How can I help you?
0: Sia Chief Executive Jerry Campbell explains what help is available.
2: It doesn't matter where you are, in the Northwest or anywhere else in Northern Ireland, the Sia Results Helpline is here to help our students navigate the way forward in terms of where they're going to go next. So some of the typical questions that our young people will ask will be, do I have the qualifications to enable me to move on to A-levels? What options are available in a further education college? And our young people are looking not only in the immediate future, but thinking in the next 2 to 3 years and where this will lead in terms of a longer term career option.
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6: The new Premier League season gets underway this evening as the defending champions Arsenal host newly promoted Coventry. Locally, two games in the NFL Premiership tonight. Linfield take on Clifton Phillip Windsor, while Glentoran are away at Ballymena United. And then in the League of Ireland, Derry City are travelling to Bohemians. And finally, Tyson Fury says his long-awaited fight with Anthony Joshua is now in doubt amid disagreements over where the bout should take place. The British heavyweight rivals had been expected to meet in November, but Fury claims the fight doesn't look like it's going to happen. That's your news and sport at 4 on Q. I'm Jane Veitch, back at 5.
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7: Well, becoming mainly dry, any showers will clear. The overnight low will be 8. Tomorrow's going to be dry, sunny spells to start with, but then the rain will return. Max temperature for tomorrow will be in and around 20 degrees. And a very good afternoon. Welcome to the show. Happy Friday. It's Ian. Here we are. And

0: try.
1: Would you like to go and see Mamma Mia at the O2 Belfast? Lots of people already getting in touch. Haven't even played you the cue to WhatsApp me, no.
2: My name is Emily and I love Mamma Mia. 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
1: Well, keep listening and I'll put you into the draw. All details to follow. Now, this one reads, hey, Abe, we were at Lewis Capaldi last night, then stayed over in Dublin for the weekend concert. Can't wait. And there's Maria Orlith and Anna Long. Hello to you, Maria. Thanks for your message. Going to Croke Park to see the weekend tomorrow for the second time, taking our grandchildren with us. We're staying over. Have a good one. The weekend's playing them in Dublin, I think, Saturday and Sunday. So have a good one if you're going there.
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1: The traffic is moving pretty well across Northern Ireland. Well, just to keep you up to date for now, if you're leaving Belfast City Centre, and this is on the M1 between Junction 1 Broadway and Junction 3, the Blacks Road, traffic is slow. Westlink towards the M2 direction and Sydenham Bypass from the M3 Lagan Bridge, and that's towards D Street in the Bangor direction. Now in Armagh, we're being told if you're leaving Armagh on the Portadown Road, the police and emergency services, they're at quite a serious collision. It's in the vicinity of the Colooney Road roundabout. So that's what we're being told. We'll keep an eye on that. Anything else you come across, the Q Radio travel number is 9089 0110.
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1: All right, Stephanie, thanks for calling, and you're the last contestant this week. Whereabouts in Northern Ireland are you?
2: Down in Enniskillen.
1: Okay, oh, lovely part of the world. And what are you up to?
2: Just getting ready to just having dinner before taking the girls to football.
1: Okay, okay. And the girls, what's their names?
2: Sarah, Sophie and Emma.
1: Hello, Sarah, Sophie and Emma. Can you hear me?
2: No, they're in another room.
1: Oh, okay. Oh, not to worry, not to worry. And who do they play for?
2: The Enniskillen Gael.
1: Okay,
2: so one coach and the other players.
1: Oh, brilliant. And here, what's your plans for the weekend, Stephanie? Anything nice?
2: No, we're going to head to Portrush on Sunday because I'm back to work then on Monday.
1: Oh, pants, back to work. That sounds like you've been off work for the summer, have you?
2: I have, yes.
1: What do you do? You a teacher? Classroom assistant?
2: I'm a nursery classroom assistant.
1: Nursery, okay, okay. So you've had a nice summer off, but it's back to porridge.
2: Back to porridge, but I don't mind. It's been nice being off with the girls.
1: Yeah, but it's nice to get back to the old routine again too, isn't it?
2: Oh, yes. I can't wait actually to get back to routine.
1: Yeah. Well, listen, we'd love you to play today. What you got to do, name as many things as you can in 1 minute that all start with the same letter.
2: Perfect.
1: Don't repeat a word. And if you want to pass, say pass and we'll move on. Now, what's your surname, Stephanie?
2: Wilson.
1: Wilson, okay. Your letter today is T. Okay? T. T for tea, as in tea you would drink from the mug if you want.
2: Yeah.
1: Okay.
2: Oh, absolutely.
1: Okay. T is your letter. 60 seconds are on the clock. Stephanie Wilson, are you ready for this?
2: Yeah.
1: Okay, here we go. Something some people put sugar in.
2: Ooh.
1: Something makes you laugh.
2: TV.
1: Something that sparkles.
2: Tiara.
1: Something from the 90s. Something you would put salt on.
2: Tortillas.
1: Something kids need for back to school.
2: Trainers.
1: Something you might put in the oven.
2: Physics.
1: A place you would fly to.
2: Enery.
1: Something with four legs.
2: Tuffles.
1: Something you would do before you go to bed.
2: On the pillow.
1: Michael Jackson song.
2: Thriller.
1: Something you love to eat.
2: Takeaway.
1: Popular surname.
2: Thompson.
1: Thompson. Oh, you just got in there in the nick of time with your Thompson. How did you find that?
2: That's actually quite tough.
1: Tricky, isn't it, whenever we put you under the pressure? And the timer as well doesn't help matters. But Stephanie, I've got full confidence in you. Now, you needed 11 or more to go top of the leaderboard and to win the mug, okay? I can tell you.
2: Mm-hmm.
1: At the end of your 60 seconds, it's going to be close, right? Let's count them up. At the end of your 60 seconds, you've scored 12. You are this week's champion. And you've got the mug. What about that?
2: I'm happy enough, yeah.
1: Okay.
2: Two happy girls got beside me too.
1: Good, good, good, good. Listen, who would you like to say hello to as you're on?
2: I don't know. Anybody?
1: Everybody who knows you.
2: Yeah.
1: There you go. Everybody who knows Stephanie Wilson, you just got a shout out. Listen, have a lovely weekend, whatever you get up to, and good luck for back to work on Monday, all right?
2: Lovely. Thank you so much, Ian.
1: So off she goes. There's Stephanie Wilson with her daughters, and she gets the mug, the highly sought after things to make you go mug with my mug on the mug. The one that we'll throw out today, something from the 90s that begins with T. What would it could be anything from the 90s beginning with T. What would you have said to that?
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1: Right, let's get a quick update on the traffic across Northern Ireland. Now, if you're leaving the city centre on the M1, be advised of a collision. It's blocking lane 3 at Stockman's Lane on slip, and that's westbound. Knock-on delays expected. Armagh, the Portadown Road, has reopened following that serious collision earlier this afternoon. Boucher Road, both directions, traffic is slow. Sydenham Bypass from the M3 Lagan Bridge towards D Street. And Derry, London Derry on all approaches the Caw roundabout, the Foyle Bridge in both directions is also slow, and in Lima Valley, the Lima Valley Road towards Dale's Corner, traffic is slow. That's all I've got. You are up to date. We are less than 15 minutes away from the official start to your weekend and the Wonder Years, and it all starts today at 5 o'clock in 1992.
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0: And there's Ariana Grande. She was playing a string of dates in London's O2 Arena last week. Why can't we be friends as Q Radio? Now, we had Stephanie Wilson from Enniskillen. She was playing Things That Make You Go, we give her tea as her letter. By the way, she won the mug, since she's the overall winner for the week. But we give her tea as the letter, and I asked her for something from the 90s, beginning with tea. And she did pass on that one. But Margaret and Dariahi, you said turnips, as in turn-ups, not turnips. Tetris, the games, there's Mel, thanks for your message. Trance said Mark, and Cloverhill, Tizer, as in the drink, said Tim and Dunmurray. That's a good answer. Toyota. My dad actually had quite a few Toyotas back in the 90s. 80s into the 90s. Take that, somebody said. We got a couple of voice notes on this one as well. Who's this?
1: Hi. I think that the answer would be Tetris or Twilight Zone for the Things That Make You Go from MRA and Robin and Yuri. Shout out to Robin. Happy 11th birthday today.
0: Happy 11th birthday, Robin. Yeah, good answer. Would have accepted that, all right, no problem at all. Tamagotchi said Claire and Katie, yep. The Red Hot Chili Peppers, 1992. Right. Would you like to go and see Mamma Mia at the O2 in Belfast on Friday the 11th of September?
2: Win tickets for Mamma Mia at the O2 Belfast this September. WhatsApp us now.
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0: 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Right, we got the Wonder Years next.
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0: The Shaman move, anyway, to that just has just transported me right back to the early 1990s. I used to love that song. They had a couple of great songs, The Shaman. DJ Jazzy Jeff and the Fresh Prince before that. And Tanya also loving a bit of DJ Jazzy Jeff and the Fresh Prince. It's Q Radio, it's the Wonder Years. Now we're in 1992. What were you up to in 1992? Get your voice notes in.
1: I was 2 years old in 1992, so I don't have any memory of it. I'd like to think I was walking and talking, but maybe that's too ambitious. And this is Holly from Cookstown.
0: It's Holly in Cookstown. Listen, Holly, I've been told I didn't walk until I was 18 months old. So my mum tells me anyway. But yeah, you were just a wee whippersnapper. I thought I was young.
2: Good evening to you. We is on our way in to Downpatrick to do our last call. And it just hit me that 1982, Ebenezer Good, The Shaman, what a tune. Can we hear that before our last delivery, please? Thank you very much. Have a great weekend.
0: There's Ricky, almost finished work for the week to start his weekend. And you've just heard The Shaman move any mountain. I don't think Ebenezer Good was in the UK chart this particular week in 1992, Ricky. I know, I'm sorry. But listen, have a great weekend, whatever you get up to. Get in touch on 07702-687-001. We'd love to hear from you. And especially your memories from 1992.
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0: Now, the traffic is moving well across Northern Ireland. Just a couple of things to let you know about right now. That earlier two-vehicle collision on the M1 leaving Belfast has been cleared. However, knock-on delays remain. As people slowing down to have a look, please drive on. M1, that's also slow. If you're coming into town towards Broadway, M2 at Nelson Street is slow, the Westlink towards the M2, and Stockman's Lane remains slow in both directions, as is the Boucher Road slow in both directions. To Derry, Londonderry 9 is busy on the following routes on all approaches to the Call roundabout: Foyle Bridge in both directions and the Limavady Road, that's towards Dale's Corner. That's all I've got on the travel. You're up to date. Some great songs still to come from 1992, and the next song you hear, hands down, not only one of my favourites from 92, but one of my all-time favourites, originally done by a band called Third World. Have you any idea what it is? You're going to hear it next.

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4: From the Q Radio newsroom at 6 o'clock, I'm Jane Veitch and these are your top stories this evening. A judge has criticised Prince Harry and several celebrities as he ordered them to pay more than £9.5 million to the Daily Mail's publisher. Mr Justice Nicklin called their failed privacy case against Associated Newspapers last month speculative and their conduct unreasonable. He also didn't set a cap on the company's £34 million claim for its legal costs. But legal commentator Joshua Rose Rosenberg says the judge called that amount excessive.
6: And that was a sort of hint that it might not be the sort of money that they could recover because the costs still have to be reasonable. But if there's any doubt about whether they were reasonable or not, they will be resolved in favour of the publishers.
4: Funerals have been held for two teenagers killed in a motorway crash in the Republic involving a car travelling the wrong way. Joe Carthy and Alex McCarthy were among five young people who died at the scene in County Kildare last weekend. Three women and a child who were in another car are being treated for serious injuries. Prime Minister Andy Burnham says we can do better to support victims of terror. He's been speaking at a ceremony marking the UK's first National Day for those impacted by terrorism. Survivors and their families, witnesses and members of the emergency services were at a service in London. Anne Travers, whose sister was murdered by the IRA during the Troubles, hopes that by victims and families sharing their stories, they will be able to help prevent radicalisation.
7: It lives with families forever. So while it might leave the headlines and people vaguely remember about what happened, it's that family, it's impacted, it's ingrained with them forever.
4: And another national news, young children, pregnant women and the elderly are being told to avoid runny eggs in restaurants and cafes because of a salmonella risk. Well, cooked ones, though, should be fine and British-produced eggs appear unaffected. And then finally, the funeral of comedian Jimmy Cricket has taken place at Salford Cathedral. The Northern Irish comic born James Mulgrew died on August the 3rd at the age of 80 following his battle with a short illness. Well, that is your headline news just after 6 o'clock. Michael has more advice now for students here following yesterday's GCSE results.
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9: GCSE students have now had time to digest their results, and SEA, who run the exams, have a helpline to answer any queries about marks, remarks, resits, and any other relevant questions.
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11: It doesn't matter where you are in the Northwest or anywhere else in Northern Ireland, the SEA Results Helpline is here to help our students navigate the way forward in terms of where they're going to go next. So some of the typical questions that our young people will ask will be, do I have the qualifications to enable me to move on to A-levels? What options are available in a further education college? And our young people are looking not only in the immediate future, but thinking in the next 2 to 3 years and where this will lead in terms of a longer term career option.
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0: All-new 2.2-litre Isuzu D-Max has arrived at Eakin Brothers.
1: And nothing to report on the roads. The West Link in Belfast, just a wee bit of traffic towards the M2, but other than that, nothing to report. No delays, no collisions, anything else across the weekend. 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And the song My Daughter Was Born, my first daughter was born in 2002. And the next song you hear was number one on the day she was born.
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2: And no reports of any collisions or delays across Northern Ireland. The traffic is moving well. We're in 2002 now, still to come between now and the dance anthems with Gareth Woods. We got Shaggy, It Wasn't Me, and Nelly and Kelly. Do you remember the duet they did in 2002? You're going to hear that next.
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1: Coming up,
0: Gareth Woods, he's got Dance Anthems after your very latest national news at 7. Then it's Dance Anthems Extra. Have a lovely weekend. Whatever you happen to get up to, I'll be back on Sunday morning, 10 a.m. for the Sound of Sunday Morning. See ya.
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0: What a tune. Dance Anthems with me, Gareth Woods. New music from Mickey Moodle and Love Foundation. That was Summer Rain. What's the crack? Welcome back to the weekend. You're very welcome to the show if you have just switched on. What's the plans this weekend? Are we going to any festivals? Let me know. I was a Faithless last night in Custom House Square and it was absolutely out of this world. I have to give a shout out to Kenny and Brian, who I bumped into at Faithless last night. I promise them a big shout out on the show tonight. Yes, get in touch. Let me know what you're up to tonight. On the way, music from Marco V with Simulated. Got the Venga Boys and music from Sash next.
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0: Reaction videos, dance anthems with me, Gareth Wood, Stonebridge, and Take Me Away. Happy Friday! Gonna say hello this evening to Chris and Keza in North Coast. They're heading to see Calvin Harris tomorrow night. What a gig that's gonna be, as always. A shout out as well this evening. Show the staff working hard in the chippy tonight, keeping people fed. I got a text in from Chris. He says, Gareth, what Faithless track are you? Will you play? You'll find out very shortly. In my opinion, it's one of the best. Expect music as well from DJ Quicksilver and Ultra Beat next.
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0: Dance Anthems with me, Gareth Woods. That was Ayla and Ayla. Love it. On the way after news headlines today, music from Paul Van Dyke, taking it back to the 90s once again with Jam and Spoon and Voodoo and Serrano, all coming up next.
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Happy Friday, this is Q Radio's Dance Anthems. You're listening to Gareth Woods. I've got 3 hours of absolute bangers for you every single Friday and Saturday night. Right, get in touch with the show. Let me know what you're up to this evening. Are you hitting up any festivals this weekend? Get in touch and let me know. 07702 687 001. I've got quite a few messages to get through. I'll get through them in the next couple of minutes. Got music from Kelly Rowland on the way, Enforce and Ultra Beat. But first, it's Voodoo and Serrano.

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0702 687 001 if you fancy getting in touch with tonight's show. It's Q Radio's Dance Anthems right up until 10 o'clock this evening. I would, of course, love to hear from you. Ryan said he's stuck in work this evening and would absolutely love to hear just an absolute banger. I've got one in mind for you. It's coming up in the next couple of minutes. Also, I've got music from the Space Brothers and Fragma. But first, another 90s classic. It's Live and Joy. This is Dreamer.

0: Sunset Brothers and Mickey Moodell, Broken Bones, Dance Anthems with me, Gareth Woods, for your Friday night. Love it. Right, coming up in the next couple of minutes, who fancy the Space Brothers? We've got Shine on the way, music from Fragma, Milky and Mulgrave as well. It's just the way you are.
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1: Above and beyond on a good day on Q Radio's Dance Anthems. You've been listening to Gareth Woods. Enjoy the rest of your Friday night. I will chat to you tomorrow from 6 p.m. Olga Kay is back in for Jerry Loves straight after your news headlines at 10 o'clock. But first, my final track. You'll love it. Make sure you turn it up nice and loud. It's Underworld. It's Born Slippy.

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0: Pero piensa que es muy importante mirar para adelante.

2026, playing the tunes for Jerry Lab. I'm Olga Kay, and on the way, all the songs you love, we call it Dance Anthems Extra. Your hits. You have a heart of gold. Your throwbacks. Rally on the way. This is Kelly Lorena, Heart of Gold, Q Radio.

0: It's Tiësto, Standing in Business. And Standing in Business is the tunes. Where the tunes are concerned tonight is your dance anthems extra, your hits, your throwbacks. DOD and Calvin, that one with Florence next.
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0: 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We've heard David with other artists, the one with Cedric Gervais next.
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0: 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Do you remember Jason Fats and Russell Small? 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

ATB, Don't Stop, Q Radio, your hits, your throwbacks, Anna, on the way from my hometown, Newry, because all the good ones come from there, eh? Mark McCabe and Sunset Brothers, I'm feeling it. It's your dance anthems extra, One Republic versus Alesso on Q Radio.

0: Sunset Brothers, Mark McCabe. The incredible radio DJ, club DJ from Newry. I'm not biased, I am from Newry. All the good ones come from there. I had a conversation actually a couple of years ago with Sam Fender, and he's got relations there as well. Of course he does. On the way, music from Wham! Jew Project and Pitbull. On your dance anthems, Extra. 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